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2: 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That's what it's all about.
1: But talking about it, being it, it's two different things.

I see the parties and diamonds. Sometimes when I close my eyes, 6 months of torture, you sold to some forbidden paradise. I loved you truly. You gotta laugh at the stupid.